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Qualifying continues for this great trip to New York City to see the one and only Harry Styles in concert at Madison Square Garden. And all you have to do is, be listening for the keywords all day tomorrow. 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

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What are you going to do? 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

0: 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You were right there all along. 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
1: Overnight temperatures settling back into the upper 60s with a partly cloudy sky, then heating into the upper 80s as we head toward your Tuesday. Partly cloudy overall, but we do have a chance for scattered showers and thunderstorms, especially the farther west you head. That'll be into the evening and part of the night as well. I'm 27 News Storm Track Chief Meteorologist Matt Miller. 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

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We Americans eat about 80 pounds of sugar every year. 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

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Well, Labor Day weekend, check out the 51st annual Abate of Kansas National Labor Day Rally. That'll be at Paradise Point, Lake Perry. 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

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Maybe you do the fist bump. 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Turning your handshake grip so that your hand is on top is a sign of aggression. And a limp handshake conveys weakness and a lack of self-confidence. 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

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I guess men do it a lot more. 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
1: Overnight temperatures settling back into the upper 60s with a partly cloudy sky, then heating into the upper 80s as we head toward your Tuesday. Partly cloudy overall, but we do have a chance for scattered showers and thunderstorms, especially the farther west you head. That'll be into the evening and part of the night as well. I'm 27 News Storm Track Chief Meteorologist Matt Miller. 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

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Most Americans, 62%, believe social media should be banned for kids under 16. That's not a bad idea. When I was a kid, we didn't have social media. We had to do this wild and wacky thing, which was talk to each other. Yeah. Those days seem like they're long gone.

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Apparently, 42% have chosen the grilled cheese sandwich. Number two, chicken sandwich. Number three, peanut butter and jelly. Peanut butter and jelly sandwich. I'll have one every once in a while if I'm out of stuff to make a real sandwich. And it's kind of like eating dessert for lunch.

Magic 107.7, a study in Finland. I guess they're capable of doing a real study over there in Finland. Kids that have dogs at home had stronger immune systems, fewer respiratory illnesses and ear infections than kids that did not have a dog. Interesting. I have a dog. I'm not a kid anymore. And I don't know if this is helping me or not.

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No research has ever found a benefit to assigning homework of any kind or any amount in elementary school. There is no connection between homework and success during the early years of school. Wow. Okay, you can let go now.

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1: Overnight temperatures settling back into the upper 60s with a partly cloudy sky, then heating into the upper 80s as we head toward your Tuesday. Partly cloudy overall, but we do have a chance for scattered showers and thunderstorms, especially the farther west you head. That'll be into the evening and part of the night as well. I'm 27 News Storm Track Chief Meteorologist Matt Miller. Magic

Mary J. Blige, Magic 107.7. One of the most popular names for a girl is Olivia, and Liam for boys, according to the latest rankings of baby names. My daughter's name is Haley. I don't know if that's on the list at all. I wanted to name her Blade, but my wife wouldn't let me. Of course she wouldn't let me.

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1: 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And don't forget, all this week, you can continue to qualify yourself for that trip to see Harry Styles in New York City. 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

Magic 107.7. I'm Vic Edwards. It says here, if you've had too much to drink, do not drink coffee. It says it's important to keep in mind that caffeine and alcohol should never be mixed, because the caffeine can mask the depressant effects of alcohol, making drinkers feel more alert than they really are. Well, isn't that the point? I mean, isn't that the goal, if you've had too much to drink? To make yourself feel more alert.

Magic 107.7 of Vic Edwards. So I have this crazy squirrel in the backyard. Yeah. You know, most squirrels, I see you coming, they kind of just run off. You know what I mean? Run up a tree, whatever. This one just stands there, stares at me. Like he's looking for a fight or something. You know, it's weird.

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Carpool no-nos. Never distract the driver or be a backseat driver. Do not eat in the car without asking. 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And don't bring a guest. Yeah, this is my neighbor, Joe. He needs a ride, too. Can you drop him off downtown?

0: 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We also give you yesterday's favorites like this. 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
1: Overnight temperatures settling back into the upper 60s with a partly cloudy sky, then heating into the upper 80s as we head toward your Tuesday. Partly cloudy overall, but we do have a chance for scattered showers and thunderstorms, especially the farther west you head. That'll be into the evening and part of the night as well. I'm 27 News Storm Track Chief Meteorologist Matt Miller. 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

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A candlelight dinner in your garage. Hiking, fishing, going to the local speedway. A picnic in the cemetery, a bluegrass festival, a wrestling event. Hospital food court. 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

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I'm Vic Edwards. Be listening all day tomorrow, beginning with Veronica, for your chance to qualify to see Harry Styles in New York City. And I'll be back tomorrow night at 7 o'clock right here on Magic 107.7. Have a fantastic Tuesday.

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1: Overnight temperatures settling back into the upper 60s with a partly cloudy sky, then heating into the upper 80s as we head toward your Tuesday. Partly cloudy overall, but we do have a chance for scattered showers and thunderstorms, especially the farther west you head. That'll be into the evening and part of the night as well. I'm 27 News Storm Track Chief Meteorologist Matt Miller. 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
7: Forever. Overnight temperatures settling back into the upper 60s with a partly cloudy sky, then heating into the upper 80s as we head toward your Tuesday. Partly cloudy overall, but we do have a chance for scattered showers and thunderstorms, especially the farther west you head. That'll be into the evening and part of the night as well. I'm 27 News Storm Track Chief Meteorologist Matt Miller. 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
9: Forever. Overnight temperatures settling back into the upper 60s with a partly cloudy sky, then heating into the upper 80s as we head toward your Tuesday. Partly cloudy overall, but we do have a chance for scattered showers and thunderstorms, especially the farther west you head. That'll be into the evening and part of the night as well. I'm 27 News Storm Track Chief Meteorologist Matt Miller. Magic

0: When we say we give you today's hits, we mean this. We also give you yesterday's favorites like this. Like this. 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
9: Forever. Overnight temperatures settling back into the upper 60s with a partly cloudy sky, then heating into the upper 80s as we head toward your Tuesday. Partly cloudy overall, but we do have a chance for scattered showers and thunderstorms, especially the farther west you head. That'll be into the evening and part of the night as well. I'm 27 News Storm Track Chief Meteorologist Matt Miller. 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
10: Overnight temperatures settling back into the upper 60s with a partly cloudy sky, then heating into the upper 80s as we head toward your Tuesday. Partly cloudy overall, but we do have a chance for scattered showers and thunderstorms, especially the farther west you head. That'll be into the evening and part of the night as well. I'm 27 News Storm Track Chief Meteorologist Matt Miller. Magic one.

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0: When we say we give you today's hits, we mean this. 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
7: Overnight temperatures settling back into the upper 60s with a partly cloudy sky, then heating into the upper 80s as we head toward your Tuesday. Partly cloudy overall, but we do have a chance for scattered showers and thunderstorms, especially the farther west you head. That'll be into the evening and part of the night as well. I'm 27 News Storm Track Chief Meteorologist Matt Miller. 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

0: Good Tuesday morning with a 27 News update. I'm David George. Police are trying to find out what led to a weekend shooting in southeast Topeka. It happened shortly after midnight on Sunday on 23rd Street, just east of California Avenue. And police say one person died. When officers arrived, they found a person dead at the scene, and police have not released a name at this time. They're asking anybody with information to come forward. And remember, you can always remain anonymous when contacting detectives. And Goodyear finalizes an agreement with some of its workers. United Steelworkers has ratified a new master contract with Goodyear. It will cover 2,600 workers in Kansas, Ohio, and Virginia through April of 29. The union says the agreement preserves cost of living adjustments, health care benefits, and also provides additional earning security. Get more on these stories and all today's news at KSNT.com.
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16: A partly cloudy sky and an east-northeast wind at 5 to 10 miles per hour. Temperatures today warm up into the upper 80s and lower 90s. Feels like temperatures into the middle 90s. A slight chance for a few isolated thunderstorms into the evening hours. Overnight tonight, temperatures dip down into the upper 60s and low 70s. Highs tomorrow in the low 90s.
14: I'm 27 News storm track meteorologist Eli Miller.
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0: week. And you know when you have what I call a pop? A lot of people call them soda. It's pop to me. Argue with yourself in the comments. However, whatever you call it. You know when you... Do you, like, tap it on the top in hopes that, like, the carbonation's going to go away and hope it doesn't explode? I don't know when and where I learned this from, but I have always done it. Now, I don't drink, like, Coke every day, but I do, like, a sparkling water in a can situation. So, you know, you drop a can on accident, and then you're like, okay, it's going to explode in your face, so you tap it on the top. Apparently, that's doing exactly the opposite of what you think it's doing. It creates more bubbles. Pressure buildup. There's a whole study on it. I just do it because everybody else started doing it. I didn't know if it actually did anything. Now it's, you know, 6 a.m. and I want a Coke Zero. It's Magic 107.
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It is Tuesday. It's going to be a beautiful day. 90 degrees, partly sunny. Maybe some wind here and there, but not much. Maybe a chance of thunderstorms later tonight. 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

0: 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It's Veronica Raitt, and I have been seeing so many different comments about this upcoming season of Dancing with the Stars. And I feel like with last season, everybody was really locked in. I never really cared about Dancing with the Stars after the first season. And even then, it was a blur. It's been so long. Season 35 is airing in a couple of weeks. And the comments I've been seeing about this upcoming season is that either you know every cast member or you don't know any of them. And I am with mostly not knowing any of them. I know the big names. I know Sierra Miller from Summer House because I do watch it. I do know Jackson Olsen from the Savannah Bananas. And Julia Stiles. I know her. I haven't watched a lot of her movies, but she's at least recognizable. But some of the people in the comments on TikTok especially were like, where'd the budget go? Did it all go to Julia Stiles? Because who is everybody else that is on this cast? Anyway, I find it really funny. And outside of the people I just named, I really don't know anybody else. Magic 107.7.
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2: Detours are posted for the California Bridge work and the I-70 shutdown. 75 north and southbound at 24 Highway on the traffic cam, looking good with no delays there. And 470 east and westbound at Gage, no delays. Average speed 69. I'm Wendy with your right.
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Magic 107.7. I saw that Cup Noodles is releasing a survival kit for the dorms. And all I got to say is I'm glad we're going back to our roots. Right? Sometimes these kids, they just need to eat a couple noodles every day for a week in college. You know.

0: 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It's Veronica Raitt coming up so close to my wedding, it feels like. And I'm in the trenches. I'm in the trenches of not knowing what's going on, but knowing what's going on all at the same time. And the problem is that I am a very disorganized person. I am so very type B. I don't have any checklists. I basically am just off the cuff reading my emails and putting them into my calendar on when things are due, when meetings I'm going to have. Luckily, a lot of the vendors I'm working with have reached out to me and said, hey, we need a final meeting. You know, click this link and set up a calendar or a meeting date. And that, once that's done, okay, it's in my calendar and then I can get a rundown. And I'm really thankful for that. But the amount of questions that I am getting that are not smart questions. A friend of mine asked me, texted me this and said, hey, so excited for your wedding. Does my husband need to wear a tie? And I said, I'm going to be so real with you. Your husband could wear sweatpants and I really don't care. Okay. The dress code, it's there, but I don't care what you tie or no tie. Don't ask me. I almost want to say, do you think that this is a question for me right now? And then just block numbers. I'm just kidding. I'm not going to do that. But like, I'm one more dumb question away from a crash out. And then someone's going to call me a bridezilla. Bridezilla should not be a term anymore. Magic 107.7.
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0: It's going to be another hot day. Magic 107.7, partly sunny, 90 degrees today for your Tuesday. Maybe some showers and thunderstorms late tonight into Wednesday. Okay, I saw that Cup Noodles, the OG, have a new dorm survival kit. It includes cup noodles, two appliances for ramen, a rapid egg cooker, and an insulated electric kettle. Now, this limited edition bundle is $70. Honestly, you're doing a lot more than the college kids were back in my day. Now, I didn't go to like a college that had dorms. I went to community college for 2 years, and then I transferred and did 4 years at a university, and it was a mostly commuter university. There weren't dorms there. So I was a commuter all 6 years of college. This didn't, I lived at home. And I'm just thinking, and I think even this is extra, but I think, you know, kids really should go back to eating the cup noodles, you know, because, you know, the money on their card ran out, right? And listen, I didn't have a lot of money in college. I'm thankful I just stayed home. But kids, do yourself a favor. Sorry, parents. They should stay home with you for as long as they can. College is expensive. It's Magic 107.
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6: 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Here,

partly cloudy sky and an east-northeast wind at 5 to 10 miles per hour. Temperatures today warm up into the upper 80s and lower 90s. Feels like temperatures into the middle 90s. A slight chance for a few isolated thunderstorms into the evening hours. Overnight tonight, temperatures dip down into the upper 60s and low 70s. Highs tomorrow in the low 90s. I'm 27 News Storm Track meteorologist Eli Miller. Magic.

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1: 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Appreciate you hanging with me on a Tuesday. Let's make it a good one.

Good morning, Magic 107.7. I saw this story and I thought it was so funny. A pizza place in Wyoming received an order for 18 pizzas totaled about $300. And they learned it was a prank. And the food establishment decided to give it back to their community. I hope I'm pronouncing this name right. Lorestria. In Cheyenne, Wyoming, received a large pizza order on Friday. Someone decided to have a little fun and order 18 pizzas to go as a prank. We made all 18, but apparently nobody came to pick them up. So rather letting all of that food go to waste, we decided to turn into something positive, she said. So all 18 pizzas went to our local emergency room, which is absolutely incredible. She said a little frustrating situation turned into a good deed, and hopefully the pizza helped make someone's night a little brighter. Listen,

0: Get outside if you can. It's Magic 107.7. We're looking at 90 degrees, partly sunny for your Tuesday, and then a chance of thunderstorms later tonight going into Wednesday. 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
1: I had no choice but to hear you. 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

0: 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It's Veronica Raitt. Now I'm planning my wedding, and let me tell you that buy now, pay later option on every Etsy order I've done, it's going to good use. I'll tell you that. Now, is that bad budgeting or good budgeting? You tell me. Either way, I'm paying it back. I'm just not paying it all now. And we are also getting a lot of really wonderful help from family for this wedding, thank goodness. But a new study showing that buy now, pay later apps are trapping cash-strapped Americans into debt because they're using them for necessities like groceries and gas. Now, we're talking Klarna. We're talking Affirm. I have definitely used it. It's becoming more common because a lot of these programs, especially I know with Affirm, a lot of them under a certain amount of money are no interest. So if people are using it and let's say, you know, they only have $50 in the bank and then, but they need $100 in groceries and they can pay $25 now. And then, you know, later on they can pay the rest when they get paid. I understand it. Things are expensive these days. It's just, it's unfortunate. It's when you get into the really high priced, things where Affirm makes you pay an interest, and it's also a very large chunk of interest. So just be careful. Magic 107.7.
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0: 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It's Veronica Raitt. You know, I never really gave in to the generalization of birth order and who you marry, but I have seen it in real time, and it is so real. I am a youngest daughter marrying an oldest son. Now, I'll tell you that birth order goes even deeper than your immediate family, and I am finding this out firsthand. I am of the younger half of my family. As far as the grandkids, I'm one of 30 grandkids on one side. My fiance is the oldest grandkid and the first grandkid to get married. I am probably the 20th grandkid to get married. So the dynamics are quite different. My family is like, this is not our first rodeo. We've been to a wedding before. Like, you know, it's just another song and dance. Whereas my fiance's family is very like zoned in on our wedding because it is the first grandkid of this family to get married. And I don't like the attention that this all brings. I really don't. And it's funny because he really doesn't like all the attention either, even though he is an oldest son, oldest kid, oldest grandkid. So it's been quite interesting trying to plan this because, like I said, I've been to more weddings in my life than he's really ever been. It's wild. 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

partly cloudy sky and an east-northeast wind at 5 to 10 miles per hour. Temperatures today warm up into the upper 80s and lower 90s. Feels like temperatures into the middle 90s. A slight chance for a few isolated thunderstorms into the evening hours. Overnight tonight, temperatures dip down into the upper 60s and low 70s. Highs tomorrow in the low 90s. I'm 27 News Storm Track meteorologist Eli Miller. Magic

0: Magic 107.7. It sucks when you get to work and then you realize one of your socks has a hole in it. And it's one of your favorite socks. That's what happened to me today. And now I feel it every time I take a step. Now, this is why I always try to buy sets of socks in all one color, right? Because sometimes I give in and I get the cute little socks with the little strawberries on it or the little mushrooms on it. And then one of those socks gets a hole in it and I have to throw it away. And then I have this one very useful sock, but it doesn't have a friend, doesn't have a twin. And so then I have to find, I can only wear the same type of socks that come in one pack, right? So does that make sense? Like I can't mix brands because then they don't feel right. Cause some socks are thicker and some of them are thinner. So as long as they come from the same pack, even if they're two different ones, I have gone off the rails. But anyway, there's a hole in my sock and now it's bugging me. It's Magic 107.7.
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It's Veronica Rage. You know, I don't like to drink during the weekdays because, you know, I get up early. I don't want a headache. It's just not my thing anymore. But every time I hear the song, it makes me want to have a glass of wine.

0: 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Did you hear about the story about this construction worker in Belgium? He literally struck gold. He was working on a job site and he was jackhammering and he found a bunch of gold coins, a bunch of gold bars. They say it could add up to like $10 million. I mean, when I look at these photos, I mean, there are tons and tons and tons of gold bars and coins. This kid's 18 years old and he doesn't get to keep it. Not yet. The basic authorities are basically trying to figure out whose gold it was and whether it's like, you know, a crime had been involved. But should this 18-year-old be allowed to take this money? I don't know, because was he just lucky enough to find it? He was on a job site. He works for a company. So I feel like it's the company that should maybe, I don't know, then, because listen, he's an 18-year-old kid and he told them they found it, or that he found it. And he even said, it's too much money. If it was 1,000 euros, it might be feasible. But $10 million, you simply can't keep that hidden. And he wouldn't be able to. These gold bars are huge. But should he be allowed to take some money? I feel like you got to give him at least a chunk, right? At minimum. Anyways, 1 hour of commercial-free music coming up. I'll talk to you tomorrow. Have a great day. Magic 107.7.
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1: 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And you would also get to take someone with you. We're going to handle the airfare, the hotel stay. So all you have to do is text that keyword direction to 95819, and hopefully you're going to be on your way. I'm Dallas Shade. 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

0: When we say we give you today's hits, we mean this. You were right there all along. 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

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Bye, babe. I'm out of here. It's Dallas Shade, Magic 107.7. My friend, her fiancé is going to Vegas without her and six of his friends. She's very sad about it.

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We also give you yesterday's favorites, like this. 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
1: A partly cloudy sky and an east northeast wind at 5 to 10 miles per hour. Temperatures today warm up into the upper 80s and lower 90s. Feels like temperatures into the middle 90s. A slight chance for a few isolated thunderstorms into the evening hours. Overnight tonight, temperatures dip down into the upper 60s and low 70s. Highs tomorrow in the low 90s. I'm 27 News Storm Track meteorologist Eli Miller. Magic

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That's happening tomorrow at Evergy Plaza. You should definitely come out. 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It's just a good way to get away from work for a little bit. 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

0: University.
1: A partly cloudy sky and an east-northeast wind at 5 to 10 miles per hour. Temperatures today warm up into the upper 80s and lower 90s. Feels like temperatures into the middle 90s. A slight chance for a few isolated thunderstorms into the evening hours. Overnight tonight, temperatures dip down into the upper 60s and low 70s. Highs tomorrow in the low 90s. I'm 27 News Storm Track meteorologist Eli Miller. Magic.

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2: 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Our

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I had to go to the DMV. Mm-hmm. And after I was done with the picture, she's like, here, look at it. It's cute. It's like, I don't like it. 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She's like, well, you can't take another one.

0: 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You were right there all along. We also give you yesterday's favorites like this. 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

0: ca.
1: A partly cloudy sky and an east northeast wind at 5 to 10 miles per hour. Temperatures today warm up into the upper 80s and lower 90s. Feels like temperatures into the middle 90s. A slight chance for a few isolated thunderstorms into the evening hours. Overnight tonight, temperatures dip down into the upper 60s and low 70s. Highs tomorrow in the low 90s. I'm 27 News Storm Track meteorologist Eli Miller. Magic.

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Well, I've been listening to my body. And it tells me I need a cheeseburger with a large fry and a large Coke.

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Or they ruin your birthday. Yeah, again, not for you.

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Just know when that happens, it's because you deserve more. Always remember that. 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

0: ca.
1: A partly cloudy sky and an east northeast wind at 5 to 10 miles per hour. Temperatures today warm up into the upper 80s and lower 90s. Feels like temperatures into the middle 90s. A slight chance for a few isolated thunderstorms into the evening hours. Overnight tonight, temperatures dip down into the upper 60s and low 70s. Highs tomorrow in the low 90s. I'm 27 News Storm Track meteorologist Eli Miller. Magic.

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0: 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And you could be there. 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
1: Here we go for the afternoon. Krause in the House of Sage. She is back tomorrow. Harry Styles fly over Madison Square Garden. Text the word WAS. W-A-S. WAS. 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

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Magic 107.7. World feels a little sadder today, doesn't it? With the loss of Dolly Parton at the age of 80. One of those people that you think about and you say, gosh, nobody probably ever said a bad word about her, right? Just can't imagine that. A great way to live your life. Thank you, Dolly, for everything. It's Magic 107.7.

0: 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We also give you yesterday's favorites like this. Like this. Because you had a bad day. 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

0: Services.
1: A partly cloudy sky and an east northeast wind at 5 to 10 miles per hour. Temperatures today warm up into the upper 80s and lower 90s. Feels like temperatures into the middle 90s. A slight chance for a few isolated thunderstorms into the evening hours. Overnight tonight, temperatures dip down into the upper 60s and low 70s. Highs tomorrow in the low 90s. I'm 27 News Storm Track meteorologist Eli Miller. Magic.

Today's hits, yesterday's favorites, Magic 107.7, Krauss in the house. And while we're flying through August, Labor Day will be here. How about enter our Labor Day giveaway? 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

0: 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Magic 107.7. Krause in the house for Sage. Thanks for taking us along as you're running errands this afternoon.
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2: 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Couple brother out here.

0: some slow traffic on Kansas Avenue southbound between 10th and 6th. Looks like you're also going to be seeing slow traffic on 24 in the east and westbound lanes at Tyler Street. I'm Sage with your Right Now Traffic.
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2: I'd imagine the fun you and the girls would have taking over New York City. Harry Styles, Madison Square Garden. 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

So the wife had a nice surprise this morning as I'm taking her to work. We make a little detour to Starbucks so she can get her favorite drink. And she realized when we got into the drive-thru that today is the first day for their fall menu. She was so happy, let out a big gasp. My drinks are back. Usually it's just my driving that makes her gasp.

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That latest Harry Styles keyword for that New York City flyaway is was. Text was to 95819 to qualify.

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1: A partly cloudy sky and an east-northeast wind at 5 to 10 miles per hour. Temperatures today warm up into the upper 80s and lower 90s. Feels like temperatures into the middle 90s. A slight chance for a few isolated thunderstorms into the evening hours. Overnight tonight, temperatures dip down into the upper 60s and low 70s. Highs tomorrow in the low 90s. I'm 27 News Storm Track meteorologist Eli Miller. Magic.

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And Rob Thomas of Matchbox 20 going viral. You search for something good. This time for something he wish he could take back. He's on stage doing his thing, moving around. Spins his microphone stand and hits his guitar player right in the head. He had to leave the guitar.

0: some slow traffic on Kansas Avenue southbound between 10th and 6th. Looks like you're also going to be seeing slow traffic on 24 in the east and westbound lanes at Tyler Street. I'm Sage with your right now traffic.
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2: Kraus in the house for Sage as we get you home. And as we do so, why not get you one step closer to Harry Styles at Madison Square Garden. What a time that is going to be. He's going to be there for a long time, too. A lot of shows. Let's get you qualified. That word is was. Text was. W-A-S. Send that to 95819. Don't do it if you're driving, though. 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

0: 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I need these beautiful things that I've got.
1: 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He'll be there on Monday. 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
1: 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And Dolly Parton was one of those people that you thought, man, she's just going to keep going and going and going and live forever, right? Well, we lost Dolly today at age 80. 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
1: Nice. I bet they love to work with you. 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
0: Why do you think they put me in the room all by myself at 3 o'clock?
1: I don't know. Yeah, they said the same about me. 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

0: some slow traffic on Kansas Avenue southbound between 10th and 6th. Looks like you're also going to be seeing slow traffic on 24 in the east and westbound lanes at Tyler Street. I'm Sage with your right now traffic.
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Ever read a stat and then say to yourself, yep, guilty, that is me. 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And then I see today that 1 in 10 use their oven for storage, raising my hand proudly. 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

0: 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And you could be there. 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
1: What a package this is. Hotel, airfare, tickets to the show Harry Styles at Madison Square Garden. Are you kidding me? Was is a keyword. W-A-S. Let's text that to 95819 and you're in the running to win it. 95819. Get that in before 7.

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0: services.
1: Overnight temperatures only falling back into the low 70s with a mostly cloudy sky. Stray showers to the west will be few and far between. We'll look for a clearing sky through the night, and that'll set us up for a mostly sunny day. On Wednesday, highs back into the upper 80s, and humidity levels should come down just a bit. I'm 27 News Storm Track Chief Meteorologist Matt Miller. 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
1: Make sure you get that keyword in for that Harry Styles flyaway to New York City at Madison Square Garden. You have to get it in before 7. The word is was, W-A-S. And text that to 95819. Was to 95819. Many times.

I was trying to think of how to frame Dolly Parton into a segment called Good News. She passed today at age 80, and I was just thinking, you know what? When you think of Dolly Parton, when you mention her name, it makes you feel good because she did so much good. Well, first of all, when it comes to music, she released 49 albums. Did you know that? She won 11 Grammys, but she'd much rather want to be known for her giving, right? And you have to think of that when you think of Dolly Parton, her library program.

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